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My name is Hannah, and very thankful that my name isn't any of these. A list of the most unusual baby names of 2025. Tsunami for a girl. Oh, for boys, it's crazy. Howdy. Howdy

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It's 95.7 The Jet. My name is Hannah. Are you going to go see Spider-Man this weekend? Maybe for the first time, or the second, or the third, or the fourth time, maybe. It is breaking box office records all over the place. I saw it last weekend, and I thought it was really good. Probably my second favorite Spider-Man.

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My name is Hannah. 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

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Monday morning, we've got trips to the iHeartRadio Music Festival in Vegas. 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

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My name is Hannah at Hey Hey Hannah Radio. On Instagram is where you can find me. But I got to get on out of here. Have a great rest of your weekend. Be safe and have a little fun.

Jody and Bender. Monday morning, we've got trips to Disneyland. Watch Good Day Seattle on Fox 13 between 6 and 7 for a very special code word. Then listen to us after 7. Tell us the code word, and you could win. Monday morning on The Jack.

0: 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It's a full hour of 80s music hosted by the guy who still walks across the high school football field pumping his fist high in the air. Jeff Stevens. 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
2: 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Thank you.
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0: 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Let's do this one. 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It's Mars on the All Request 80s Show.

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2: 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Could you please play Opposites Attract by Paula Abdul? I love this show. Thanks.
1: All right, Daniel. Thank you so much for checking in. You can do the very same thing. Let me know who you are, where you're listening, and what song you want to hear on the All Request 80s show.

0: 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I'm Jeff Stevens. All about your request this time around. Hello.
1: 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I want to hear Kaja Google, Shy Shy.
0: All right, Cleveland rocks. Let's do this one from 1983. They only had one hit, but a memorable video and a memorable song. Here's Kaja Goo Goo's Too Shy on the All Request 80s Show.

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0: 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I'm Jeff Stevens. 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
1: 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I would love to hear Sheena Easton, Morning Train from 1981. Thank you.
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1: 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Thank you.
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0: 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I'm Jeff Stevens. 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

95.7 The Jet, variety of the 80s, 90s, and more. 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You can see that at Jeff Stevens 80s on Instagram. 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

0: 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It's an hour of music from the decade of the Rubik's Cube. Big hair, leg warmers, and parachute pants. And Jeff Stevens still has them all. It's the 80s show.
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2: Hi, guys. This is Josie from Beaver Creek. I was born in the 2000s, but I grew up listening to 80s music every single day with my dad, so these songs remind me of him. I would love it if you played Your Love by The Outfield. Thanks, guys. You rock.
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1: 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Thank you so much.
0: Absolutely. What a great request from 1982. The Alan Parsons Project on the 80s show.

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1: Hey, Jeff. This is Crystal and Ron from Asheville, North Carolina. We'd like to hear Ozzy Osbourne and Lita Ford's song, Close My Eyes Forever. It's a great song. Love the show.
0: 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Thank you both for listening to the All Request 80s Show from 1989. Here's Ozzy and Lita on the All Request 80s Show.

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I'm Jeff Stevens. More of your requests continue in minutes. All you have to do is open up the TalkBack mic on the iHeartRadio app and tell me who you are and where you're listening and what song you want to hear. Here's a lost 80s classic from Jeffrey Osborne from 1984.

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3: 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I would like to request Survivor's number 2 song from 1986. 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
2: Very nicely done, my friend. Got a little Casey Kasem vibe going there. Yes, this was only a number 2 hit. Couldn't get to number 1 because, as he said, That's What Friends Are For was stuck at number 1. So here is Survivor's number 2 hit, Burning Heart, on the 80s show.

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0: 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I'm Jeff Stevens. 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More coming from Till Tuesday, Whitesnake and Tiffany. 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
1: 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Thank you. 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

0: 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Well, we still have over an hour left of the All Request 80s show. 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

0: 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You want the 80s? You got the 80s. Big hits, lost 80s classics, and requests, all hosted by the guy who still has a skinny tie from 1984. 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
2: 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I'm 12 years old, but I love music from the 80s and 90s and 70s and 60s and 2000s. 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
1: Hello, and I would like to request Wing Chung. Everybody have fun tonight.
0: Ooh, what a good one, and I love it. I can't wait to see these guys live this coming week. It's the Howard Jones Things Can Only Get Better Tour, starring Howard Jones, Wang Chung, Modern English, and English Beat. And I get to see it live this coming week. Everybody have fun tonight on The 80s Show.

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1: 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You got Danny here from Youngstown. I love your 80s show. I think it's really good. I enjoy all the 80s you play. I was wondering if I could hear Men Without Hats, Pop Goes the World. I think it's a pretty cool song. You have a good one.
0: All right, let's head back to 1988. A lot of people think Men Without Hats were a one-hit wonder with Safety Dance, but this was also a top 20 hit a few years later in 1988. Men Without Hats, Pop Goes the World on the 80s show.

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1: 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Can you play I Wanna Be a Cowboy?
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Seattle's variety of the 80s, 90s, and more. 95.7 The Jet. Is it the night or the morning for you? Either way. Hey, it's Sunday. Hopefully you're having a great weekend. Let me know what you want to hear. 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Christina on air with the BJ.

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95.7 The Jet, Seattle's variety of the 80s, 90s, and more. So it's sort of like the Sunday scaries when you're like, oh no, the weekend's over and I got to start a whole new week of work. That's how it is with August scaries, but for summer.

Seattle's variety of the 80s, 90s, and more. 95.7 The Jet. It looks like the pumpkin spice latte will be back at Starbucks August 25th. I know you've been waiting for that. They're going to have some new drinks, too, including a chider. Kind of a drink that combines chai and apple cider. Ooh, I'd actually try that one.

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Hey, it's Christina. It's time for you to tell me some awesome news of the week. 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
1: So if you're looking for a job, Spirit of Halloween is hiring for its biggest spooky season yet. It's less than 90 days away, and they're prepping everyone from regional managers to seasonal sales associates. When the fire-

Seattle's variety of the 80s, 90s, and more. 95.7 The Jet. Well, big shout out to the Eagles. They are officially extending their Sphere residency into next year. You want to know who else is as well? Journey. And we actually have a whole chance for you to win a trip starting again tomorrow. We'll give you the

Seattle's variety of the 80s, 90s, and more. 95.7 The Jet. Hi, it's Christina. All right, so it's been like, I don't know, a week since I've taken over the late night shift. And it's really hard for me to adjust to it. And I can't say, like, is it morning? Is it night? It's 2 a.m. So I guess it's official.

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Seattle's variety of the 80s, 90s, and more. 95.7 The Jet. Hey, hey, it's Christina. It's crazy how algorithms are working and how things are sneaking on my phone. An example, I was looking up the whole Perez Hilton incident and sepsis and psychological stuff. Now, you wouldn't believe the stuff my phone is pushing on me.

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Hi, it's Christina. Well, it all starts Monday morning. Your first chance to win a trip to Las Vegas to go check out these guys' journey as they have extended their Las Vegas residency at the Sphere.

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Hey, hey, it is Christina. All right, so let's hear your awesome news of the week. Tell me something good. Could be anything at all. Did you get a raise? Or, heck, maybe you are, you know, planted a spring and summer garden and you're really, you know, enjoying all the fruits and veggies from it. Tell me whatever it may be.

Seattle's variety of the 80s, 90s, and more. 95.7 The Jet. So, you know, Rob Lowe is really putting in work trying to get St. Elmo's Fire, the reboot, to come out with the entire original cast because, well, all those folks pretty much need jobs. Except for Demi Moore. I think she's good, but other than that, Rob, help them out.

0: 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Now, you're enjoying your weekend. Why? You're celebrating what now, Kevin?
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1: Have you heard about the old wives' tale that if you place a mirror in front of your bed, it's bad luck? A mirror reflecting your bed is definitely not feng shui. Other things to get rid of: old calendars, a chair covered in clothes. I'm guilty.

95.7 The Jet, Seattle's variety of the 80s, 90s, and more. It's one of those mornings where I would just love to have, you know, a giant iced coffee with maybe a little cold foam on top and a dash of cinnamon and a maple bar that is kind of crispy, a tiny bit of grease, not too greasy, just a little grease coming out, and fresh maple layer on top. Not the crusty kind. 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

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All right, sign me up. I want to see Prince's Purple Rain when it hits Broadway. 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

0: debuting on the entire Hot 100 chart, up here at number 37 with I Just Can't Stop Loving You. First single from his upcoming album, Bad, and it looks like that song will become the 16th top 10 hit of Michael's solo career. Speaking of top 10 hits, a listener wants to know, which men have had the most top 10 solo hits in the rock era? Well, coming up, we'll rank the top three. A trucker from Tupelo, a piano player from Pinner, and a singer from Saginaw. Details coming up.
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Those three-man bands keep coming in the countdown. We've had Danny Wilson, Surface, and now here at number 33, up three notches, third week in the survey, the three-man band, The Outfield, with Since You've Been Gone, their third time.

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2: A few years ago, this duo called The System became The System when keyboard player David Frank moved to Manhattan from the suburbs of Boston. Meanwhile, singer Mick Murphy came cross town from his home in Queens. The two met in a nightclub, and they've been playing music together ever since. Here's their first Top 40 hit, The System with Don't Disturb This Groove.

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2: Here's the latest hot hit from a band led by Hugh Craig III, better known as Huey Lewis and the News. Their 13th Top 40 hit moves up 7 notches, doing it all for my baby.

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2: 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I'm Casey Kasem, and the countdown continues.
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2: Up six notches, Fleetwood Mac. They're looking to follow in the footsteps of their recent top 10 hit, Big Love. We'll see. At number 20 now, here's Seven Wonders.

0: Whispers, who formed 18 years ago in Watts, Los Angeles, from their new album, Just Gets Better With Time, that's Rocksteady, rocking up three notches to number 14. There's a newcomer in the countdown who says the road to his record deal was paved with failure and false promises. But he turned those hard knocks into his first top 40 hit. His story and song are coming up.
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0: We're getting closer and closer to number one.

0: 28-year-old Madonna with a title song from her new movie, Who's That Girl? The song hit number one in Britain already, and it climbs four notches to number seven this week on American Top 40. There's an American folk singer who, without ever having a hit record, played on the same bill with Paul McCartney, Phil Collins, and Elton John. It was a command performance for Prince Charles and Princess Diana. Her story and very first Top 40 hit, coming up.
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0: Busting out with the first hit from their album, Let It Loose. Here's Gloria Estefan and Miami Sound Machine. Rhythm is gonna get you.
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3: The movie Beverly Hills Cop 2 might be starting to cool off at the box office, but it's still red hot here in the countdown. It claims the number 8 hit, Cross My Broken Heart by the Jets, the number 3 hit, Shakedown by Bob Seger, and now the number 2 song in the land by George Michael.

Seattle's variety of the 80s, 90s, and more. We are 95.7 The Jet. My name is Hannah. How you doing? I hope you're having a great weekend so far. Have you gone out and had any yummy food? That's usually what I do on the weekend. Speaking of food, USA Today just put out a list of the United States' best fast food burgers.

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Monday morning, we've got trips to the iHeartRadio Music Festival in Vegas. We've got trips to Disneyland. Tickets to see the B-52s and Devo at Climate Pledge. And tickets to see Gabriel Iglesias, Fluffy at Muckleshoot. All happens starting Monday on 95.7 The Jet.

Thank you so much for listening to 95.7 The Jet. My name is Hannah. I have some really good news for you. This is our final weekend without football. Preseason officially gets kicked off this week. The Seahawks taking on the Cowboys this Saturday at home.

Seattle's variety of the 80s, 90s, and more. It's 95.7 The Jet. So I'm going to be 40 in just a few months. It's okay. I'm not scared. I'm ready for it. And they actually say the age of 47 is where we get our peak happiness, health, and confidence.

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My name is Hannah. So the bad news is tomorrow is Monday. But the good news is tomorrow we have your chance to win a trip to the Disneyland Resort. You have to watch Fox 13 Good Day Seattle at 6 a.m. for the Disneyland phrase of the day. Then you're listening for that phrase with Jody and Bender between 7 and 10 for your chance to win.

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It's going to be so much fun. And now we have your chance to win your trip there. 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Plus, that's not it. We're throwing in $1,000.

I actually think that this is absolutely hilarious. Hey, it's Hannah on 95.7 The Jet. But I'm hoping Seattle police doesn't get any good ideas from this. The police force in New Jersey have found a way to get distracted drivers. Yeah, they have been dressing up as shrubs. Yeah, giant bushes. They cover themselves with fake foliage and stand on the side of the road to catch distracted drivers. People have been saying that they actually look more like Sasquatches than police officers. But hey, that might actually work pretty well here in the Northwest. However, they do say that it's been working pretty well. In a six-hour time span, they caught 74 distracted drivers. So if you're out there and you're seeing a giant bush that might be moving, make sure you pay attention. Slow down. You don't want to get a ticket from a giant bush.

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Monday morning, we've got trips to Disneyland. 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Tell us the code word, and you could win. 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

silly question, but would you like to take the family to the Disneyland Resort? 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We have your chance to win a trip to the happiest place on earth. And this is what you got to do. You got to watch Fox 13 Good Day Seattle tomorrow at 6 a.m. They're going to give you the Disneyland phrase of the day. 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

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Monday morning, we've got trips to the iHeartRadio Music Festival in Vegas. 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

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My name is Hannah. How you doing? Happy Sunday. I'm here to help scare away these Sunday scaries. But here's the good thing. This is one of our final Sundays without NFL football. I can't wait. I am so ready for football season.

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It is National Book Lovers Day. I am a huge bookworm. One of my favorite local bookstores is in downtown Sumner called A Good Book. I love that place.

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My name is Hannah. 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

It'll be all right, right there in the middle. Jimmy Eat World, 95.7 The Jet, Seattle's variety of the 80s, 90s, and more. Afternoon, I'm Dr. John. 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

From America's Heartland, John Mellencamp, Jack and Diane on 95.7 The Jets, Seattle's variety of the 80s, 90s, and more. This band, they just don't seem to get tired of playing at the Sphere in Vegas. They've extended their residency again into January. And I think as long as they keep selling these shows out, they'll keep playing there. And if I was a betting man, which I'm not, well, a safe bet would be that this tour, this residency, is going to get extended into February and maybe longer.

CCR, have you ever seen the rain? You found us. Variety of the 80s, 90s, and more. Seattle's 95.7 The Jet. And Michael Film made a ton of money. And there'll be a sequel. Already started working on it.

and Bender. Monday morning, we've got trips to the iHeartRadio Music Festival in Vegas. We've got trips to Disneyland. Tickets to see the B-52s and Devo at Climate Pledge. And tickets to see Gabriel Iglesias, Fluffy at Muckleshoot. 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